all my soldiers my over there in Iraq. My everybody my right here. My what you need to do is be thankful for the life you got, you know what I'm saying? Stop looking at what you ain't got. Start being thankful for what you do got.

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1: It doesn't matter if you love him or capital H-I-M. Just put your paws up, 'cause you were born this way.

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Whether you're broke or evergreen, you're black, white, beige, Chola descent, you're Lebanese, you're Orient. Whether life's disabilities left you outcast, bullied or teased, rejoice and love yourself today, cause baby, you were born.

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Then he came.

0: It's morning time, and the girl's still there. They lying naked with some asses in the air.
1: That's what I'm talking
0: Anna
1: about.
0: Anna wants it bad.
1: Yeah.
0: She's got some big cojones. But I'll say I'll be back. Gotta get some more coronas.

0: 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I'm in Miami, bitch.
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0: women in here, man.
1: Do you think you're too young to really love somebody?
2: No.
1: I say it for me. I'm an adult. I say, wait, you're too young to be in love. This is silly. You're infatuated with him. He got nice jeans. He wear fancy Adidas. I mean, it might be something I don't know.
2: It's a difference from loving somebody and being in love with somebody.
1: Well, you tell me. What's the difference?
3: Okay.
1: What's the difference?
3: Okay,
1: Shan.
2: You can love anybody, but when you're in love with somebody, you're looking at it like this. You're taking that person for what he or she is, no matter what he or she look like, or no matter what he or she do.
3: You
2: look at that person like,
4: if you fall in love, you can fall out of love.
3: I just love
2: somebody. You might stop being in love with them, but you is not going to stop loving that person.
5: Maybe sometimes they've never been loved before. Yeah, true. Or they've never been in love before. Or they don't know what the feeling is to be loved.
4: She poetic.
1: She killed it. We can end that conversation with that, right?

0: 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What if I told you that I believe it?
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1: A lot of sharks out there trying to take a bite of something. It was hot. 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

C rock star, you know what I'm saying? 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Save your money, man. Save your money, too. 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

Listen, yeah, that. Killers in the jungle. 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Killers in the jungle. Yo, listen, yeah, that. Killers in the jungle. Killers in the jungle. Killers in the jungle. Yeah, that.

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Killers in the jungle. Killers in the jungle. Killers in the jungle. Yo, listen, you hear that? Killers in the jungle. Killers in the jungle.

0: 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Verano Play.
1: Go Kings, go, brother. 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